0: סוף שבוע ב-101 FM.
1: In between last time we came and this time, we managed to get an album out called Houses of the Holy. And this is something that we decided is an apt title for a thing that's called The Song Remains the Same.
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attempt to understand the fundamental operations of nature, led us to a set of equations that are indistinguishable from the equations that drive search engines and browsers on our computers.

Now, these are powers of teleportation, powers of telepathy, bilocation, healing at a distance, time travel.

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It's about simply going into the emotional plumb and experiencing that resonance. Okay? So let's all tune into that emotional blob.

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Yes, you are the ETs.

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All the stars within us.

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It just takes a while to understand that human beings are far more than just a human being.

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1: Yeah.
0: And give you a fuller understanding of exactly how multidimensional you are?
2: Yeah.
3: All right. Then I have done my job.